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0: If you're a veteran or former service person affected by the Armed Forces LGBT ban between 1967 and 2000, financial and non-financial recognition may be available, and you don't have to work through it alone. Support is available to help you understand the scheme, but there is a deadline. Applications need to be made by the 12th of December 2026. To find out what recognition is available, whether you may be eligible, and how to apply, visit gov.uk/affected by the ban.
1: The countdown is on. Next Thursday, it's the BFBS Big Salute. And this year, we're joining forces for Operation Summit. Across the forces world, BFBS teams and communities will be climbing to raise money for armed forces charities supporting veterans, forces families, and serving personnel. And there's still time to join them. Take on a sponsored climb, a mountain, a hill, the stairs at work, a cross trainer at the gym, even a step. Choose your challenge, get people behind you, and help us climb towards a mountain of cash. Big Salute Day is next Thursday, October the 8th. Start your climb today at bfbs.com/summit.

0: anthems.
1: Cheers, Tracy. I'm Joe. Welcome to Tuesday's round of BFBS anthems. Are there any songs that you are convinced, like you would put money on the fact that you know every single word all the way through? I think I've got one of those, and it is helped in part by the fact there are only two words in the entire song. It's a 90s house banger, and we'll get it on after OPM.
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Fontaine's D.C. Fontaine's D.C. There we go. Got it out. And that one is Mary Ann, and it's on BFBS, the Force Station. It is, of course, Canada and Belize breakfast for this morning. Don't forget, if you are down in Belize, Crow's Nest Restaurant, serving up breakfast till 10:30 and then lunch from 12 till 2. And the Bat Sub Pool open between 6 a.m. and 5 p.m. Probably a good place to keep cool because it is toasty still down in Belize. I don't think I could cope with the humidity at all. Also on the go here, the Ralston Arena back open as of yesterday, and there's drop-in stick and puck handling in the mornings at 7:30, and then there's a public skate at 11:45 to 1 today, 1:15 to 2:30 there is lady skate, and then from 5 till 6 hockey school 1, 6:15 to 7:15 hockey school 2, and then a drop-in shinny at 7:30 for this evening. We've got DOD next, So Much in Love.

Tegan Gase, and that is If You Show Me Yours. We were saying a second ago about this company, which I've just seen some adverts for it, this company which are selling basically the pickle juice out of a jar of gherkins, and they put them into tin cans and a little bit of sparkling water in there, and that's the drink that they're selling. Fair enough. I mean, it does sound like one of those sort of late night experiments, though, doesn't it? You know, if you've got access to a soda stream, one of those things that makes fizzy drinks, then it does sound like, you know, someone just sort of being like, I wonder what would happen if I got the pickling liquor and fizzed it. Would that, you know, one of those late night discoveries that maybe shouldn't have made and seen light of day.

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That tune is called Additional Driver on BFBS. New music to keep an ear peeled for this week. We got some new stuff from Taylor Swift called Perfect Zero. Phoebe Bridges got a new song called On Video. James Hype with a song called Confession. And Church's tune called Roses. As per, let us know as you hear them sprinkled through the playlist over the course of the week. Let us know which is your favourite. Vote for your track of the week over at bfbs.com/music.

It is Mighty Then Bass Persuades on BFBS at the Forces Station. I hope you're doing well there. Nikki Smith keeping you company. Very exciting end to our Pro League final in the end, wasn't it, really? And our Forces sport presenter, Simon Hunter, speaking to the winning team, Sea Dragon winners. So well done. And it was just an amazing venue for it as well at the Arnold Museum. It will be, no doubt, back next year.